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0: 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You did it, grads. 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With a special shout out going to Trip Trimble and Ashton Knight. We are so proud of you. Congratulations and good luck from everyone at West Texas Gas. 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
2: Well, temperatures in the 90s today. A few cloud buildups and a couple of isolated showers or thunder showers around. Most of those heading east and winding down pretty quickly this evening, leaving us clear. We're going to drop down tonight. It's like a low of 56 degrees. Tomorrow, count on sunshine all day. You want to enjoy the morning because we'll have a hot desert-like afternoon. Southwest wind, 20 to 30. Tomorrow, high temperatures should make it up into the mid to upper 90s tomorrow afternoon. From News Channel 10, I'm Doppler Dave for KXIT.

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0: Texas isn't just a place. 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

0: For fellow Texans, KXIT is a fan favorite. Even our announcer guy wants to get involved.
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1: 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Mommy! Mommy! Mommy! Mama! Mama! Mommy! Mama! Mama!
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1: 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This is the American Hit List, and it's on again. 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

0: 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Even our announcer guy wants to get involved.
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5: Mules are different than horses in many aspects. 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I'm Dr. Bob Judd with Texas Vet News on the Texas Farm Bureau Radio Network. Mules are different from other equines in many aspects, and especially in the area of metabolic disease. Equine metabolic disease, or EMS, and PPID, formerly called Cushing's disease, are commonly diagnosed in horses. To diagnose these diseases in mules, veterinarians have had to rely on lab values determined in horses, as there have been very little research in these conditions in mules. Dr. Elaine Norton from Mississippi State indicated at the American Association of Equine Practitioners Convention that mules are at high risk for developing metabolic disorders. The problem is that we don't really know normal values in mules, so it is difficult to know if the normal values for horses or donkeys should be used for mules, since mules are a cross between the two species. Dr. Norton performed a study to determine mule-specific reference intervals. The study involved 228 healthy mules and 42 horses, and they evaluated body condition and neck crest fat, and then measured insulin on a 6-hour fast, triglycerides, non-esterified fatty acids, ACTH, and performed an oral sugar test. The oral sugar test is used to diagnose insulin resistance, and ACTH is the hormone measured to check for PPID or Cushing's disease. Results indicated many mules showed signs of equine metabolic syndrome risk, with 29% being overweight and 32% having a cresty neck. Obesity happens more frequently in draft cross mules compared to quarter horse or thoroughbred cross mules. Draft and pony mules also had significantly higher insulin levels. Mules and horses are not metabolically the same, as mules had higher triglyceride concentrations but lower ACTH compared to horses. So using blood levels for horses should not be used in mules. Even if mule insulin results are lower than horses, they could still have metabolic syndrome. I'm Dr. Bob Judd. 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
1: Mitch Anthony here with today's Daily Dose. Tom Peters, famed corporate visionary and motivator, says corporations should actually reward people for failure because failure means risk, and without risk, there can be no success. Once people come to the realization that their mistakes will be forgiven, they will learn to forgive themselves. Their creativity will be stirred, and they will be liberated to go all out without fear of penalty. I once watched a high school basketball coach mishandle a talented athlete with a fragile ego. If the athlete made one mistake, the coach would bench him and yell at him. The athlete went into a shell. The coach lamented that the athlete was such an underachiever. He completely missed the connection between forgiveness of failure and freedom to succeed. When people are easily forgiven, they learn to be easier on themselves. Success hinges on the right attitude toward failure. If your children, employees, or associates are afraid to make mistakes, they will be afraid to make much of anything. 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
2: The Trump administration is thinking twice about interfering with the beef market. I'm Kerry Martin with Texas Ag News and Views on the Texas Farm Bureau Radio Network. The cattle markets got off to a shaky start this past Monday when word broke that President Trump was going to lift tariff rate quotas for 200 days on imported beef. It was his second attempt to lower beef prices for consumers. But the blowback from the beef industry was quick and strong, causing the president to shelve those plans for now. Oklahoma State University livestock economist Darrell Peel says there's no need for Trump to intervene. The market is working just like it's supposed to.
3: If you look at the imports, obviously we are importing a lot of beef in this environment with tight supplies in the U.S. and high prices. But we're importing about as much as the market wants right now. All of the indications are that, you know, market forces are at work here. Imported beef is coming in. It's not priced at the exact same level as U.S. domestic beef, partly because it's a frozen product, partly because it's used in specific ways. And so, you know, lowering the tariffs won't necessarily stimulate a lot more imports. It's certainly probably not enough to have much impact on beef prices in the U.S.
2: Peel says the only thing that more beef imports would affect would probably be ground beef.
3: But even there, it looks to me like there's really nothing preventing us from importing as much as we want. And I think we're getting that now. So I don't think this would change things very much.
2: We import very little of the other muscle meats. So Peel says increasing beef imports would have very little effect on the overall price of beef at the grocery store. The Wexford ranches of South and West Texas are being recognized for their conservation work.
4: The ranches owned by the O'Connor family are the 2026 winners of the Texas Leopold Conservation Award. According to the Texas Parks and Wildlife Department, the award honors farmers, ranchers, and forest landowners who go above and beyond in their management of soil health, water quality, and wildlife habitat on working lands. TPWD says generations of O'Connors have stewarded river bottom forests, thorn shrublands, oak moths, and one of the largest swaths of intact coastal bend prairie along the Gulf Coast. Wexford ranches are seven diverse properties across seven Texas counties. For the Texas Farm Bureau Radio Network, I'm Jessica Domel.
2: More screwworm cases have been confirmed in northern Mexico within 100 miles of the Texas border. In Tamaulipas, we have two baby calves with umbilical lesions reported. In Nuevo León, two dogs have been confirmed to have wounds with screwworms. I'm Kerry Martin on the Texas Farm Bureau Radio Network.
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2: Legislative Ag Day in South Central Texas. I'm Tom Nicoletti with Focus on Agriculture for the Texas Farm Bureau Radio Network. Reporting today from Luling in Caldwell County at the Luling Foundation, where about 80 legislators and staff members from Austin are here to learn more about agriculture as they prepare for the new legislative session in 2027. Joining me today is State Representative Stan Gertis. He represents Caldwell County and this region. And Representative, why is this Ag Day for the legislators and their staff important?
3: This is a lot different atmosphere than being under the Pink Dome, the Capitol in Austin. And for the legislative staffers, the legislators to come down here and be able to see it, to smell it, to have hands-on experience, what it looks like in the ag community is very important, and it gives you a different perspective than just talking about it in a conference room in the Capitol.
2: Some of the demonstrations that they'll be going through are beef and cotton demonstrations and other agricultural information sessions. So certainly good information to know as they make their way back to Austin.
3: That's correct. The ag community and the state of Texas are synonymous, and it's the backbone of our state and what we're known for. And when things come across their desk and we're voting on bills on the floor, they have this type of an experience, so it's not just blindsiding them. They kind of understand what's going on, and it's not new to them. One of the unique things about the district that I represent in Caldwell County, we're just far enough outside of Austin that we can still have a thriving ag community. I will do everything I can to support farmers and ranchers. That way of life and that lifestyle is paramount to the success of the next generation.
2: That is State Representative Stan Gertis with me here at the Luling Foundation in Caldwell County. I'm Tom Nicoletti reporting for the Texas Farm Bureau Radio Network.
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1: This hour's weather being brought to you by High Plains Auctioneers. Getting our Friday started with a nice, comfortable breeze across the area. Very pleasant start to the day, but we're going to be behind the dry line today. Chance of storms is gone for a couple of days. Temperatures running summertime levels these next few afternoons. We should be up to 95 today. Occasionally winds gusting 25 to 30. Overnight tonight, clear. I'll drop down to the mid-50s, but tomorrow, nothing but sunshine will bump the high to 97. 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
3: He's like fire and ice and rage, the night and the storm and the heart of the sun. He's

Going to kick off Friday with some Journey. That's right. It's Friday. 7:07 in the morning and 58 degrees. And wow, that escalated quickly yesterday. Yeah, we did. We did get a few thunderstorms nearby. A little bit of rain. I mean, small amounts of rain. I need to look at the rain totals, but I was kind of outside of town watching one of those storms go by just so I could see how much rain fell. I counted maybe 10 drops total on my windshield. Now, it was a little bit of rain, but, and this was the concern from a lot of people that were in the know, is that when you have these thunderstorms that don't rain very much, basically it's too dry, the rain evaporates before it hits the ground. But they were thunderstorms, so there was a lot of lightning. So we had fire emergency south of Borger, Naravasa down the road, just right across the border in New Mexico, had to evacuate. And then you heard about the fire right outside Canyon, Texas. And part of, they evacuated the southwest part of the town, all from these thunderstorms and this dry lightning. So our fire departments are out busy fighting fires yesterday. And we appreciate everything that they do to keep us safe. So, is it going to do that again today? We'll take a look on the extended forecast coming up, and we'll look at local news as well. But I'm glad you're here on a Friday. We're going to play some good music and celebrate the end of another week here in the month of May. And hopefully, we'll actually get some rain.

0: All right, 717 and 58 degrees. So, yeah, we're looking at, I was getting the latest on the fires. I've told you about the Watch Duty app. This is great because it kept me alerted for Dallam and Hartley counties yesterday. And then a friend over at Fritch asked me, he could smell smoke. So I pulled up the Watch Duty app, and I could keep track of the fires across the panhandle. So the one in Hartley County, the Roman Fire, 2,000 acres, 65% contained. It's down there. You know, when you take 54 to the New Mexico state line and you hit FM 767, which would take you back to Channing, the fire is in that vicinity. And then go down into New Mexico. That's where that line fire is at. That's the one where they had to evacuate near Visa. Although they have not updated it since about 1 o'clock in the morning. They said 23,000 acres on that. And no word on if the evacuation was lifted. Up south of Boise City, that fire there, not seeing anything on acreage or containment. And about 7 hours ago, they updated on that. You know, just there were some road closures due to, I don't think it was threatening Boise City. There were road closures, you know, because of smoke going across the highways here and there. And then the one south of Canyon, have you seen pictures of the railroad trestle bridge burning in the night? That's like less than a mile south of town. I know that bridge well. And that's also like a main train route through the panhandle. So that's going to cause some problems there for the railroad. Somebody flew a drone over it. And so there's some up-close pictures on some of the news sites of that trestle bridge burning. Also, hey, got this too. News also came that the firefighters out of Guymon, one of their trucks rolled, but the two firefighters walked away from the wreck, but they lost their truck. And so a smaller truck. And this is all a reminder. You've been hearing it on the news the past week, almost every day the past week, about how Hartley Fire Department is looking for donations to get a new brush truck, and this is why. Because they need it. They said this is the most active fire season they've had in a long time. So if you would like to help the Hartley Fire Department get that new brush truck, you know, they've done grants and stuff like that, and they've pursued money, and that's all. They've every cent they could get from those sources, they've got. There's about $160,000 left for a new brush truck. So if you saw those fires and you want to say thank you to our area firefighters, you can actually put money where your mouth is, even if it's just $10. Swing by the Hartley Fire Department and make a donation toward that new brush truck. We're going to look at the extended forecast coming up. Stay tuned.
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6: Have you lost your mind?
0: Okay, so checking out the rain yesterday, like I said, probably 1/100 of an inch on maybe 3 sprinkler pivots in Hartley and Dallam County. Oh, I see a 2/100 of an inch. There you go. 2 pennies worth of rain. And, yeah, so it just was hardly nothing on the rain. Now, on the extended forecast, and this is key because today there is a 30% chance of these thunderstorms continuing like they did yesterday, in the sense that they're just going to be dry, not much rain, lightning producers. The Weather Service sent us a graphic, and most likely after 4 o'clock this afternoon, and Dalhart's on the very western edge of the bubble. It looks like most of it's going to be to our east. But again, just like yesterday, you may want to keep track of what's going on, and we'll keep track of, you know, any wildfire danger, anything like that. So, and we're going to be in the 90s through the weekend, come Sunday. It's going to get breezy Monday, back down into the 80s, Tuesday into the 70s, and we got more chances of rain next week. Tuesday, Wednesday, and Thursday, 20 to 30% chance of rain, and those cooler temperatures sticking around 70s through at least Thursday.

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1: This hour's news is being brought to you by Lone Star Ag. 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It's time to take a look at local news, area events for your Friday. It's the News Authority on the Pulse. To Topper News, coming up tomorrow morning, it's the Dower Junior High School PTO Color Run.
2: It's going to be Saturday, May 16th, starting at 10 a.m. If you'd like to register, registration is still open up until the event. You can even register the morning of. You can reach out to me at 806-268-3470 with any questions you have, or check us out on social media. We do have a link to the registration form posted there that you can take a look at. During the color run, you have two options. You can either do a 1 mile fun run that takes, 15 to 20 minutes mostly. And then there's also a 5K option. So it goes quite a bit further. It takes about 45 minutes to an hour to complete, but you can choose to do either one. Dalhart Junior High School PTO works to help raise funds to improve the quality of life at Dalhart Junior High School and to meet the needs of the school that traditional state funding may not support, so that the teachers and students can exhibit excellence every day. In 2025, we were able to raise about $11,000 to support the student and teacher activities at the school through our race registrations and the sponsorships we got for Color Run. And that money was used over the past year to do a lot of things at the school. We were able to replace some art classroom tables that had been there since the original school was built. We were able to update the library, work with the librarian to update the furniture to make it more enjoyable and functional for the teachers and staff. One of the big things we do every year is we provide snacks for the students during the STAR testing, so we make sure that every kid in the school gets a snack every day that they're testing for STAR.
1: Another event, if you're ready to play golf, we've got the Ada Upsilon event coming up in a few weeks.
3: Hi, it's Alex Blanco with Ada Upsilon Sorority. We are hosting our 24th annual golf scramble Saturday, May 30th. It'll be here at the Dalhart Golf Course. It'll be a four-man scramble, $280 per team. There will be cash prizes for the first, second, and third place winners. Registration time is 12 p.m. the day of, and tee time is 1 p.m. If you would like to call ahead to sign up, the number to call ahead is 806-268-0158. Our beneficiaries this year will be the Dalhart Nursing Home and our local teacher scholarship.
1: Then we get closer to the now. Coming up tomorrow, it's the Hangar Hoedown Seafood Throwdown. Call the chamber. You want to do that before 5 p.m. to see if there are still more tickets left. 244-5646. Doors will open at 6:30 with a crab and shrimp boil. This one at Emery Lobley's Hangar. Coming up on Monday, Board of Trustees for the Dalhart Independent School District will be having a meeting. Central Office Boardroom, 701 East 10th Street, 6 p.m. Monday, May the 18th. Some of the items on this agenda: they will have the oath for new school board members, DISD teacher and staff member of the year, all that and more. And as always, a recap with Aaron Graves. And speaking of the school year, just a couple of events still left. Coming up this Sunday is baccalaureate, 6 p.m. Monday, the senior walk in the morning at 9 a.m. Then Thursday, yes, folks, it's coming, graduation at 7 p.m. And after school is out starting June the 1st, it's coming once again, the no-cost summer meals for kids. Free breakfast and lunch for children 18 and younger and enrolled students up to 21 with disabilities. This will take place June the 1st, Dalhart Elementary School Cafeteria, 1401 Tennessee, for breakfast, 7:30 to 8:30, and lunch, 11 a.m. to 12:30. Coming up this Tuesday, May the 19th, it's physical night at the Dalhart High School. You must have a parent present with each of the student athletes. Physicals are free, 5:30 to 8:30 p.m. Cowboys, get your items to us here at the Pulse. Send us an email to kxitamfm@xit.net or send us a fax with your information to 249-0123. 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
4: I got some funny ones, I tell you.

Target has announced that it will replace its fleet of shopping carts with a new model. 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

0: Los Lobos there from the movie La Bamba, which is a really good movie. An even better soundtrack, you know, because they're covering a lot of Richie Valens music. But also they cover some Buddy Holly and other stuff like that. And sung by the actors from the movie. And so if you like some alternative takes on original classics, I always like movies that do that. They take old songs and you get new bands to cover them. 50 First Dates. Remember Adam Sandler movie there with Drew Barrymore? Did reggae versions of some old classics. It was really cool. I Am Sam, a dramatic movie with Sean Penn and a really young Dakota Fanning. They were all Beatle covers. And some standout versions of Beatles songs on that soundtrack. And what's fun about soundtracks, you can't necessarily find them streaming. Like on a streaming service or something like that. They're not always there. Or tribute albums, you know, where they get the record company gets a bunch of bands together. Let's do a tribute to Led Zeppelin, like the famous Hootie and the Blowfish doing a Led Zeppelin song. Can't necessarily find that streaming. It just depends on, you know, rights management and stuff like that. But those songs are out there, and they're golden if you got them. I got some, you know, physical media, some CDs of some of these soundtracks and tribute albums at home, and not being able to find, even when you go like on YouTube and search on, sometimes they're just not there. That music it's lost if you don't have it on physical media. So I still buy CDs from time to time. I do. Well, especially when stuff like that floats across my field of vision, like, ooh, tribute to Buddy Holly. I'll buy that. Y'all did it. Congratulations on graduating and making it to the next chapter in your lives. Now go on out there and take the world by storm. United Supply is very proud of each and every one of y'all. 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
1: This hour's weather being brought to you by High Plains Auctioneers. Getting our Friday started with a nice, comfortable breeze across the area. Very pleasant start to the day, but we're going to be behind the dry line today. Chance of storms is gone for a couple days. Temperatures running summertime levels these next few afternoons. We should be up to 95 today. Occasionally winds gusting 25 to 30. Overnight tonight, clear. I'll drop down to the mid-50s, but tomorrow, nothing but sunshine will bump the high to 97. 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

Hour number two of the morning show, 8:05 and 66 degrees, some U2. I wonder if they'd ever just consider coming and playing Dalhart. But not during the windy season, you know, because the wind can sometimes hit higher notes than Bono ever could. Wouldn't want to embarrass him. Have to do it in the, you know, the calm season. We are looking at some news this morning. Some good news from the state track and field meet. You know, we had them on the podcast yesterday. You heard from Eli and Reese about pole vaulting, which I have massive respect for. Running track is one thing, but when they put hurdles in your way and you have to jump those hurdles, I've always respected that. And then pole vaulting is just, it's like you're an airplane. You take off carrying this giant pole, and then you have to land it in the box that the pole's supposed to go in, and then it flings you up in the air and over a ball. It's amazing that humans can do that. So, massive respect for those two events in track and field, the hurdles and the pole vault. Well, Eli Garcia got the bronze medal at the 3A boys pole vault at the state meet, and he'll be a senior next year, so hopefully he gets one more go at it. Reese Jenkins finished in a tie for fourth place at state in the 3A girls pole vault. So thanks for representing Dalhart. Hope you enjoyed the trip. And that was Reese's, I believe, fourth time to the state meet. That is really cool. Hey, we've been talking about the library's upcoming summer reading club. There it is, summer reading club. Now we're going to have Kinsey on the podcast coming up here in the future to talk about the events and the calendars and what they're going to be doing during the summer reading club. One thing on the calendar is on Thursdays, they're going to have some teen and tween crafting projects. And these are some really cool projects. And therefore, registration is required and spots are going to be limited because of limited supplies. Though it's free, but you're going to need to sign up. Now, they're going to start the signups on May the 21st. So that's not this week. Let's see, when is May the 21st? That is Thursday of next week. That's graduation day. They're going to be doing the signups there at the library. So kids can get their reading logs, and you can go ahead and get the calendar of events. But if the teens want to do the Thursday crafting, because they're doing it as these crafting projects every Thursday at the library throughout the month of June, you got to register, and that registration starts on May the 21st of next week. That's what we got on local announcements right now. Back to the music, Bonnie Tyler. We got some REM coming your way as well. Some Badfinger. Maybe some Creedence, ZZ Top. We'll see.

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4: All right, NBA action continues this evening. We got two games tonight. Looks like they're on Prime Video. 6 and 8:30. Cavaliers and Pistons, and Cleveland's leading their series 3-2. They're looking to lock it up and advance. Same thing with the Spurs. They're 3-2 over the Timberwolves. Spurs win tonight. They'll move on. And then we'll get into round three of the playoffs. If not, there'll be some games over the weekend. The finals for the NBA begin on June the 3rd, so we still got a couple more weeks of really good basketball playoff action. Right now, Matchbox 20 here on The Pulse.

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2: And we've been talking about all the fires that have been going around since yesterday and could see some again today. Depends on where those thunderstorms pop up and how much lightning and if they're going to be anywhere near us. But behind the scenes, things go on behind the scenes because there is a lot of support for the volunteer firefighters in the community. Like Jesse was talking about, making sandwiches and taking supplies to them throughout the night. And some of the firefighters have been going all night and they're headed home now. And so we appreciate what they're doing, and we don't want you to fall asleep while driving, you know, back to Dalhart. So let's crank it up a little bit.

0: I just got this from Jesse. Actually, they had to turn around and head back out because they said the fire relit that one that we're talking about over near 767. And also, they've been helping to fight the fire that was near Naravisa as well. So they had to turn around and go back out. Man, I tell you, you're already tired and you have to keep going. So hopefully they can get those fires under control. Again, we appreciate all the hard work that the firefighters and the volunteers that support them behind the scenes. Appreciate that. And it's kind of a reminder, too, because, you know, they talk about having go bags. You know, a bag with some supplies, but, like, you know, make a copy of your license and your birth certificate. You know, things like that, papers you need. And we think, well, what's going to happen? Well, a tornado will level the house. Well, you know, I'll be able to, you know, sift. I got stuff in a bank box. You know, I got this. But see, the wild. I don't think we give a lot of thought to wildfires because it's rare that it happens like it happened south of Canyon, where it's just like the fire's there. And the whole southwest part of the city is like, okay, leave now. And then if you're familiar with Canyon, you know they got that main street that runs east and west through the city. They said everybody south of that be ready to. That's half the city. They said be ready to evacuate. And it's just kind of scary. It's kind of, and see, what are you going to do? You know, if you have to evacuate immediately, thus the go bag. If you have everything that you need and copies of things that you need right there in a bag somewhere near the garage door or something like that, that you can just grab and go in case of an evacuation. That's where those go bags really come in handy. Well, what do you put in it? Well, you can Google stuff. Red Cross has a really cool article on what to put in a go bag. But, you know, just stuff that you're going to need, you know, some cash, copies of important documents, things like that. And even if it is a tornado threat, you know, if you have your go bag in the basement with you, you don't have to dig through the rubble to find your important documents and stuff like that. So those go bags are very important, and you can make it a family project, you and the kids and the family putting them together. 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
1: I'm MG Kelly. 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
0: Now, it's a nice town we live in. A lot of wonderful restaurants where you can go out and eat and have a good time, and different atmospheres depending on what. We got little coffee shops downtown, and we got fancy restaurants, and we got eateries, and it's just there's it's just one of the. It's nice to see that kind of industry thriving here in town because you can get out and go sit down. Well, Friday mornings is my Hody's breakfast burrito morning. I go get me a breakfast burrito at Hody's. And I like the fact that we have a barbecue place right here in the middle of town.
3: I travel every week and I go to a barbecue place every town. And before you start, I'm not going to listen to you. Like, I don't ask locals anymore because they don't want you to go somewhere close. Like, it's never. Like, hey, man, I saw this place. It was right by my hotel. I'm going to go to this bar. You don't want to go there. You don't. That's not real barbecue. Here's what you're going to do. You're going to get on the freeway. You're going to go about 45 miles, okay? You're going to come to a rusted down mailbox. You make it right there on a gravel road, and you just keep going. There's a man that lives in a dirt hole. Now, he comes out of that hole every Thursday morning with a brisket. That's some barbecue right there. That's some barbecue. He don't take money. You got to give him baseball cards, but I'm going to tell you what, like that's some barbecue right there.

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1: This hour's weather being brought to you by High Plains Auctioneers. Getting our Friday started with a nice, comfortable breeze across the area. Very pleasant start to the day, but we're going to be behind the dry line today. Chance of storms is gone for a couple of days. Temperatures running summertime levels these next few afternoons. We should be up to 95 today. Occasionally winds gusting 25 to 30. Overnight tonight, clear. I'll drop down to the mid-50s, but tomorrow, nothing but sunshine. We'll bump the high to 97. From News Channel 10, I'm Doppler Dave for KXIT.
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0: 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Sing it.
1: Darius Rucker. Good voice. 9:05, and we're getting close to 70 degrees out there. I think it is going to be hot again today. Yeah, we're 71 now. Okay, what we got going on? Let's see. Things happening. We got a lot. Color Run is tomorrow morning. Jesse talked about it on the news, the Junior High Color Run. Don't forget about that. Let's see. I'm just going to scroll through this and remind you some stuff. Registrations for the XIT Annual Trail of Sales is ongoing. Register at the Chamber of Commerce. That's where they do the garage sales. Textline, Hartley, Channing, and Dalhart. They're going to do that on June the 6th. You need to register by the end of the month with the Chamber of Commerce office. Chamber also calling for food trucks to park out there at Rita Blanca Lake during the summer jams. 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And tomorrow, local rodeo action in Dumas. It's the Moore County Play Days, May 16th. Books open at 3:30. 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And let's see here. Deadline today. 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If you want to compete for the title of Rodeo Queen, this is it. 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
0: 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Onyx Mariscal of kindergarten with St. Anthony's. Leo Kane, also in kindergarten, Dalhart Elementary School. Riley Phillips, a senior, Dalhart High. Uriel Perez, a senior at Dalhart High. And Chloe Mariscal, a senior at Dalhart High School. 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
4: Here are some signs you shouldn't let your daughter go to the prom with the guy who shows up at your door. When you see him, you immediately tear up. From the contact, hi. When he introduces himself, he says, I'm Bobby, but my friends call me Measles McGee. He asks you if you can start the breathalyzer in his car. And instead of a corsage, he gives her a non-disclosure agreement.

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We are the Pulse.

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0: Running through the 9 o'clock hour, already in the 70s. It's going to be warm again today. And warm through the weekend. Cool down next week with rain chances. Hopefully we get through the rest of the day without any more wildfires being sparked. We'll see how it goes. All right, this portion of today's morning show brought to you by Uncle Buck's Pre-Dented Pickup Emporium. Why dent it yourself when we've already done the work for you? Appreciate your sponsorship there. And remember, today's moral lesson. A friend asked me, what's the difference between being alive and living life? And the difference is that second cup of coffee. All right. Keep it tuned. More music on the way, and we'll do more morning shows next week, bright and early, 7 a.m. Join me.
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1: This hour's weather being brought to you by High Plains Auctioneers. Getting our Friday started with a nice, comfortable breeze across the area. Very pleasant start to the day, but we're going to be behind the dry line today. Chance of storms is gone for a couple days. Temperatures running summertime levels these next few afternoons. We should be up to 95 today. Occasionally winds gusting 25 to 30. Overnight tonight, clear. I'll drop down to the mid-50s, but tomorrow, nothing but sunshine will bump the high to 97. From News Channel 10, I'm Doppler Dave for KXIT.
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1: Mom! 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Mom! Mommy! Mommy! Mommy! Mama! 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Mommy! Mama! Mama!
2: What?

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1: 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There are far, far better things ahead than any we leave behind. Alliance Irrigation would like to remind you of these famous words C.S. Lewis said in light of your graduation. All of us know how stressful this season can be, but enjoy the craziness while you can. Congrats to all the seniors from Dalhart, Hartley, Channing, and Texline. 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
4: Getting our Friday started with a nice, comfortable breeze across the area. Very pleasant start to the day, but we're going to be behind the dry line today. Chance of storms is gone for a couple of days. Temperatures running summertime levels these next few afternoons. We should be up to 95 today. Occasionally winds gusting 25 to 30. Overnight tonight, clear. I'll drop down to the mid-50s, but tomorrow, nothing but sunshine. We'll bump the high to 97. From News Channel 10, I'm Doppler Dave for KXIT.
5: Thank you, Doppler Dave. 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Give us a call at 244-0945. It'll be live on air. Tell us what you're selling. Maybe you're looking to buy something. Maybe you're giving something away. We'll leave a way for people to contact you. And if you don't sell your items today, try again next week. We do this every Monday through Friday at 11 a.m. Brought to you by 4B Septic, Ansco Industrial, Alliance Irrigation, and XIT Concrete. Right now, 80 degrees and some beautiful weather out there. And while we await phone calls, we'll talk about events and, you know, check out the latest fire information and what's going on out there as well. But I figured we'd start with, again, news from the school because of the state meet. Eli Garcia and Reese Jenkins competing in the pole vault, and it says here that, where'd it go? There we go. Eli got bronze medal in the 3A boys pole vault at the state meet, and then Reese Jenkins tied for fourth place in the girls pole vault. So representing Dalhart and doing a good job. Again, the phone number to call for the swap shop is 244-0945. Let's check the garage sale folder. 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Lunch at the Brick Street from 11:30 to 12:30, 610 Denrock Avenue. And they are $12. 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Stay tuned.
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5: 1104 and 80 degrees, and One second here.
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5: Now continuing with the swap shop, if you want to call in 244-0945. We're just keeping up with the police scanner and seeing, keeping an eye on the wildfires and stuff like that. So I wanted to hear what they were broadcasting there. And that's why we have ads. We have sponsors for this show, so we can play their ads in case we have to step away for a second. But yeah, I was going to give y'all an update here on the wildfires. So we got the Roman Fire. That's the one that's down 54, and you turn on FM 767 to head back to Channing. That's where that fire is at. 65% contained, 2,000 acres on that. And the latest, that's the latest update from about, last night. They haven't given us a fresh update on that. The Line Fire that's over near Naravisa, they just sent us an update 8 minutes ago, said that road closures and community evacuations have been lifted. They're at 25% containment, 20,000 acres on that. And multiple structures threatened, but the threat has passed. But they're keeping an eye on the weather because it's still dry. It's expected to be windy. And we do have a chance of more of those thunderstorms today that are dry. Basically, the rain evaporates before it hits the ground, creates wind, you know, which spreads fires, and lightning. Now, Dalhart's on the western edge of that, so it looks like it may be more central and the eastern panhandles that have to deal with it today. But that is the case there, and that those storms are expected around, you know, around 4 o'clock or later today. And so that fire, you know, we're very dry. We have burn bans, and our firefighters have been working hard. So we thank them for what they're doing, and we thank the volunteers that are helping out, taking them supplies and sandwiches and drinks and stuff like that. So thank you very much, and appreciate you keeping us safe. But keep that in mind, we're under burn ban, so don't do anything to help start fires today or through the weekend because, you know, we're going to stay warm and Sunday might be breezy. Looking forward to next week, though. We're going to cool down 80s and 70s, and we have rain chances on Tuesday, Wednesday, and Thursday of next week. So that's good news. Maybe we'll actually get a little moisture in. Oh, we need it. We need it. We're just a tinderbox right now, honestly. So that's what's going on with the local fires. That's the latest we have on that. And a look at the extended forecast. More swap shop. 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
5: You know, we talk about the wildfires and the firefighters, and we mentioned the volunteers that may make sandwiches or take them Gatorades and whatnot. But there's also those that lend out their equipment too, like tractors and motor graders. to help cut lines? Line Road. Okay. All right. Just checking out the latest scanner reports there. So we appreciate, you know, those people that, you know, the farmers, they take time off and they take their equipment out there and they help establish those containment lines. So that's a good job doing that as well. We appreciate that. Unsung heroes, because we don't know who they are, but we see people. It's amazing, you know, if you're a farmer, a rancher, you live out in the country, how quickly you can respond to a fire. Just a personal story here. We're driving back from Amarillo, and me and my daughter, we spotted a fire on the side of the road. And it had just basically, something had sparked it. It hadn't spread too far, but we pulled over, and I called 911. And, of course, that goes to Amarillo's dispatch, and they pegged my location by my phone. I says, yeah, it looks like this fire has just started. It's on the side of the road, and it wasn't a windy day, so it wasn't spreading too fast. So we kind of sat there on the side of the road and watched it, just, you know, to see if when the fire trucks would show up and stuff like that. Two pickup trucks pull up. Five ranching boys get out. You know, cowboy hats and boots, the whole nine yards. They get out there. They pull a shovel out of the back of their truck. They pull a giant piece of cardboard out. They went and stamped that fire out before the fire trucks got there. It was impressive. I didn't know you could do that. So, and I've seen it happen here too, on the wildfires out here in town. Not only do you see the fire trucks out there, but you see neighbors with their equipment going out there helping to establish containment lines. So yeah, do appreciate that. That is really cool stuff. And, since we're on that, remember we've had a podcast that talked about, volunteering to be a volunteer firefighter. If you're interested in doing that, the Dalhart Fire Department could use you. You can catch that In the Know podcast online at KXIT.com. We did that several months ago, but they talk about what it takes, and it doesn't take much. If you're interested in being a volunteer firefighter, then consider signing up. They provide the equipment. They provide the training. Hartley Fire and EMS, since we're on the topics of fire, they also need your help in raising the final $160,000 for a new brush truck. They've exhausted every grant available. There's no more outside funding, so they're asking the community to give. They have a website, giving. It's the Give Butter website, givebutter.com, and you can search on New Brush Truck or Hartley or something like that. Or you can just mail something to the Hartley Fire Department or swing by and Cash App and Venmo them or something like that. Every dollar goes directly toward protecting your home, your family, and your neighbors. So only if you can contribute a few dollars, if everybody could contribute a few dollars, Hartley Fire can get that brush truck and be better equipped to fight these fires. So your thanks. We thank you in advance for helping them out there too. All right, Swap Shop. That's about going to wrap it up for the Swap Shop. 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

0: 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That means putting them to work around the clock.
1: Testing.
0: Excuse me, I'm working here.
1: 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Try to have a good show. And ain't the mic with the problem.
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They have got

0: Frank Phillips College is very proud of all the graduates this year. They congratulate all the local graduating students from Texline, Hartley, Channing, and Dalhart, who have worked so hard for this achievement. Frank Phillips College is happy to announce the following students will be graduating this year: Christian Acevedo, Edgar Alvidres, Evelyn Amaya, Julian Avalos, Veronica Ballou, Sandra Barone, Brandis 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Aaron Smolders, Carlos Sun, Maricela Soto, Kiera Turner, Stephanie Vasquez, Ashley Veliz, Diego Venzer, and Gregory Whitaker. They are proud of you. Best of luck in the future.
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4: St. Anthony's Padua Catholic Church reminds this year's area graduates of this passage. Commit to the Lord whatever you do, and He will establish your plans. Proverbs 16, verse 3. Our best wishes and congratulations go with you as you navigate phase two of your life. Special congratulations going out to our seniors, Christian Acevedo, Evelyn Amaya, Maria Briano, Ariana Chacon, Diego Garcia, Giselle Garcia, Esteban Gonzalez, Gerardo Gonzalez, Jet Lee Gonzalez, Liz Mary Gonzalez, Marvin Martinez, Jeremiah Montoya, Damian Murieta, Abdiel Rivera, Rodrigo Romero, John Schroeder, Creed Taylor, Zane Van Beek, and Joshua Walker.
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1: This hour's news is being brought to you by the professionals at P&A Painting. It's time to take a look at local news, area events for you Friday. It's the News Authority on the Pulse. The topper news coming up tomorrow morning. It's the Dalhart Junior High School PTO Color Run.
2: It's going to be Saturday, May 16th, starting at 10 a.m. If you'd like to register, registration is still open up until the event. You can even register the morning of. You can reach out to me at 806-268-3470 with any questions you have, or check us out on social media. We do have a link to the registration form posted there that you can take a look at. During the color run, you have two options. You can either do a one-mile fun run that takes, 15 to 20 minutes mostly, and then there's also a 5K option. So it goes quite a bit further. It takes about 45 minutes to an hour to complete, but you can choose to do either one. Dalhart Junior High School PTO works to help raise funds to improve the quality of life at Dalhart Junior High School and to meet the needs of the school that traditional state funding may not support, so that the teachers and students can exhibit excellence every day. In 2025, we were able to raise about $11,000 to support the student and teacher activities at the school through our race registrations and the sponsorships we got for Color Run. And that money was used over the past year to do a lot of things at the school. We were able to replace some art classroom tables that had been there since the original school was built. We were able to update the library, work with the librarian to update the furniture, to make it more enjoyable and functional for the teachers and staff. One of the big things we do every year is we provide snacks for the students during the STAR testing, so we make sure that every kid in the school gets a snack every day that they're testing for STAR.
1: Another event, if you're ready to play golf, we've got the Ada Upsilon event coming up in a few weeks.
3: Hi, it's Alex Blanco with Ada Upsilon Sorority. We are hosting our 24th annual golf scramble Saturday, May 30th. It'll be here at the Dalhart Golf Course. It'll be a four-man scramble, $280 per team. There will be cash prizes for the first, second, and third place winners. Registration time is 12 p.m. the day of, and tee time is 1 p.m. If you would like to call ahead to sign up, the number to call ahead is 806-268-0158. Our beneficiaries this year will be the Dalhart Nursing Home and our local teacher scholarship.
1: Then we get closer to the now. Coming up tomorrow, it's the Hangar Hoedown Seafood Throwdown. Call the chamber. You want to do that before 5 p.m. to see if there are still more tickets left. 244-5646. Doors will open at 6:30 with a crab and shrimp boil. This one at Emery Lobley's Hangar. Coming up on Monday, Board of Trustees for the Dalhart Independent School District will be having a meeting. Central Office Boardroom, 701 East 10th Street, 6 p.m. Monday, May the 18th. Some of the items on this agenda, they will have the oath for new school board members, DISD teacher and staff member of the year, all that and more. And as always, a recap with Aaron Graves. And speaking of the school year, just a couple of events still left. Coming up this Sunday is baccalaureate, 6 p.m. Monday, the senior walk in the morning at 9 a.m. Then Thursday, yes, folks, it's coming, graduation at 7 p.m. And after school is out starting June the 1st, it's coming once again, the no-cost summer meals for kids. Free breakfast and lunch for children 18 and younger and enrolled students up to 21 with disabilities. This will take place June the 1st, Dalhart Elementary School Cafeteria, 1401 Tennessee, for breakfast, 7:30 to 8:30, and lunch, 11 a.m. to 12:30. Coming up this Tuesday, May the 19th, it's physical night at the Dalhart High School. You must have a parent present with each of the student athletes. Physicals are free, 5:30 to 8:30 p.m. Cowboys, get your items to us here at the Pulse. Send us an email to kxitamfm@xit.net or send us a fax with your information to 249-0123. This has been the News Authority. 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
4: Mitch Anthony here with today's Daily Dose. Tom Peters, famed corporate visionary and motivator, says corporations should actually reward people for failure because failure means risk, and without risk, there can be no success. Once people come to the realization that their mistakes will be forgiven, they will learn to forgive themselves. Their creativity will be stirred, and they will be liberated to go all out without fear of penalty. I once watched a high school basketball coach mishandle a talented athlete with a fragile ego. If the athlete made one mistake, the coach would bench him and yell at him. The athlete went into a shell. The coach lamented that the athlete was such an underachiever. He completely missed the connection between forgiveness of failure and freedom to succeed. When people are easily forgiven, they learn to be easier on themselves. 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
7: We are behind the dry line. That means we got the desert wind out of the southwest, occasionally up around 25, 30 miles per hour, but pretty much removing any moisture, any rain chances for a couple days. Instead, just some summer-like heat, high today, mid-90s or so. We'll be clear tonight, pretty tranquil weather for your start to the weekend. We'll drop down to the mid-50s. Tomorrow, a cool morning, but a hot afternoon. Highs tomorrow should be near 97. 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

0: Texas Panhandle Tarps and Monte Scala Trucking congratulates our 2026 graduates. Onyx Monte Scala, kindergarten with St. Anthony's. Leo Kane, also in kindergarten, Dowhart Elementary School. Riley Phillips, a senior at Dowhart High. Uriel Perez, a senior at Dowhart High. And Chloe Monte Scala, a senior at Dowhart High School. Texas Panhandle Tarps and Monte Scala Trucking wants to congratulate each of you on your achievements and wish you all the very best in your next chapter. Keep striving, keep growing, and never stop chasing your dreams.
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0: This is Pastor T at New Life. I want to say congratulations to the graduating class. 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
2: We are behind the dry line. That means we got the desert wind out of the southwest, occasionally up around 25, 30 miles per hour, but pretty much removing any moisture, any rain chances for a couple days. Instead, just some summer-like heat, high today, mid-90s or so. We'll be clear tonight, pretty tranquil weather for your start to the weekend. We'll drop down to the mid-50s. Tomorrow, a cool morning, but a hot afternoon. Highs tomorrow should be near 97. 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
4: He's the awesomest, most best-lookingest, greatest guy ever.

live from the album How to Be a Zillionaire. That's A, B, C, and Be Near Me. Song charted number 9 in the U.S. at the time. And think about this now. A lot of these groups, where would they have been? What would happen to them? Would they have ever evolved if it wasn't for MTV? Because ABC was a classic 80s new wave band. They were a British group, and it took MTV. And they had these unusual videos, outrageous looks, synthesizer-heavy sound, perfect for the 80s. And we say this all the time. A lot of those groups coming from England, we call it progressive. There are other terms, the new romantic. There are just a lot. And I absolutely fell in love with these bands. Just something that we weren't seeing. And again, the videos really did, I got to say, really did make a difference. Hope you're doing well. Had a couple of things to take care of this morning. Prayers and thank yous and blessings for all those handling fires in any direction. You're already seeing all the carnage on Facebook, and prayers for all those in the path, communities, families. It's just been a last crazy 24 hours, and we'll see if there's more coming this way. But again, they're

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0: Now, who wouldn't want one of those? I did not, as I mentioned yesterday, I did not get too excited about the NFL schedule release. You hear all of these things. This team has the toughest schedule, the easiest schedule. I have found in my many years watching the NFL, you have got to stay healthy. No matter what your schedule is, you've seen teams lose like half of their defense. They don't have any wide receivers. They don't have any offensive linemen to block for the quarterback. That, I just throw it out the window. And I really didn't watch a whole lot of it. All you have to do is watch headlines of your favorite team. You know, if you go to the Eagles website, NFL page, you will hear everything you needed to hear. Chances for rain. Come on, folks. Let's get with it.

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1: 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Well, ladies and gentlemen, we are still in it right now in our window for rain right now through 7 p.m. sitting at a 30% chance. And you already know all the things come with it. Red flag warning. Be careful out there. And if you've got to travel, just make sure you know what is going on, what direction, and stay safe right now. Rod Stewart.

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1: The Dust Bowl Bar and Grill would like to congratulate the graduates this year. 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
2: We are behind the dry line. That means we got the desert wind out of the southwest, occasionally up around 25, 30 miles per hour, but pretty much removing any moisture, any rain chances for a couple days. Instead, just some summer-like heat, high today, mid-90s or so. We'll be clear tonight, pretty tranquil weather for your start to the weekend. We'll drop down to the mid-50s. Tomorrow, a cool morning, but a hot afternoon. Highs tomorrow should be near 97. 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

Mason from Rick Springfield in Souls. 2 o'clock hour, 89 degrees here at the Valley Irrigation Big Five Pump Studios. Hope you have a big weekend plans. It's not like there's, you know, not anything in Dalhart to do. Always something to do. Got the shrimp hoedown, and you know, there's all kinds of names that you could give that, you know. Grindage, if you're a Pauly Shore kind of guy. Grindage night, date night, boot scootin' boogie type of night. We hope a lot of you have plans and you can make it out there today. Our next song takes us back to 1977. And I've talked about this one, the Billy Joel documentary on HBO. It is very long, two segments. But if you're a fan of Billy Joel, I urge you to check this one out. Love the whole story of how it all came about and the highs and the lows, because you got to know every artist has highs and lows. Well, this next song Billy Joel wrote for his first wife Elizabeth, and get this, he was married from 73 to 82. When they first got together, she was still married to Billy Joel's drummer. His name was John Small. Billy was so tormented by his affair that he made a half-hearted attempt to not be on this planet anymore by drinking furniture polish. Ironically, he was saved by the very man he was betraying when John Small rushed him to the hospital. Again, just one of the many highs and lows in this documentary, and I urge you to check it out. But this one, all about Elizabeth, who also went on to be his manager in the early days. Here's Billy Joel. She's always a woman.

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5: Well, folks, not near as warm as yesterday, but still a pretty nice spring-like day, 89 degrees here at the Valley Irrigation Big Five Pump Studios. And rain and storms in the forecast till 7. Come on, baby.

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2: 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We are the Pulse.

Yep, one of my favorite Bryan Adams songs. Love the video, too. All based around that pool. Love early Bryan Adams tunes. Actually, I guess I'm a Bryan Adams fan. Canada's contribution to the music world. Folks, have you heard about this Blue Dot Fever? Let me help you out, because as adults that don't really get involved with a lot of things going on with our youth, Blue Dot Fever is a thing. So you're going to see this here and there. So I just want to make you aware, and nothing bad, but one thing I do like about this, maybe, just maybe, this Blue Dot Fever will bring down ticket prices. How many times have we talked about the outrageous prices that you'll pay to see your favorite artist? But the Blue Dot Fever, it is a term used to describe a situation where artists face low ticket sales, leading to cancellations of their tours. And it's starting to be in the news a lot now. The term is derived from the blue dots on ticket sale websites, which indicate unsold seats. And it's a phenomenon that's become a warning sign for the concert industry, as it suggests that demand for tickets is not strong enough to justify the high prices. The rise in ticket prices, coupled with other economic factors, has made concerts less financially appealing for many fans, contributing to the growing trend of cancellations. And I notice that I'm seeing a lot of this in the news. And whatever it is, whatever news you like to follow, I'm a search guy for Bing. I do MSN news quite a bit because I just remember a couple of years back that Yahoo, you get into the Yahoo news, there's some clickbait there. There's some stuff there that you click on and you just don't know what's going to happen to your screen. You're going to get all these little pop-ups. So there's other things that I go to that I feel like are safer. And this has been a trend in a lot of these news compilations, this little montage of news that you can click on. But Blue Dot Fever, it is starting to be a thing. And again, I'm going to say it again. This could be a good thing where we are not paying these outrageous prices for tickets. And a lot of us have. And it just depends what kind of shows you want to go to. Maybe, just maybe. And take a look at the new NFL schedule. I know I said I wasn't very excited, but one thing I'm excited about now, there are going to be, and get prepared, Wednesday night NFL games. Yeah, I saw that in the

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2: We are behind the dry line. That means we got the desert wind out of the southwest, occasionally up around 25, 30 miles per hour, but pretty much removing any moisture, any rain chances for a couple days. Instead, just some summer-like heat, high today, mid-90s or so. We'll be clear tonight, pretty tranquil weather for your start to the weekend. We'll drop down to the mid-50s. Tomorrow, a cool morning, but a hot afternoon. Highs tomorrow should be near 97. 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

0: Need a little wake-up pick-me-up that coffee just can't fix? Be sure to tune in with Aaron Graves every weekday from 7 to 10 a.m. And go ahead, have some coffee. That never hurts.
1: Yeah, this is going to get your attention, I tell you, man.
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3: Wake up, wake up.

0: Frank Phillips College is very proud of all the graduates this year. They congratulate all the local graduating students from Texline, Hartley, Channing, and Dalhart, who have worked so hard for this achievement. Frank Phillips College is happy to announce the following students will be graduating this year: Christian Acevedo, Edgar Alvidres, Evelyn Amaya, Julian Avalos, Veronica Ballou, Sandra Barone, Brandis 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Aaron Smolders, Carlos Sun, Maricela Soto, Kiera Turner, Stephanie Vasquez, Ashley Veliz, Diego Venzer, and Gregory Whitaker. They are proud of you. Best of luck in the future.
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2: Well, getting our weekend started with a few showers, thunderstorms on radar here across the region. Watch out for some dust being kicked up, some lightning, maybe starting fires out there, but hopefully at least a little bit of rainfall before we clear overnight and we'll drop down to the mid-50s. The overall weekend outlook, sunshine kicks in. Temperatures going to be running at summertime levels in the mid to upper 90s. From News Channel 10, I'm Doppler Dave for KXIT.
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0: Texas Panhandle Tarps and Mariscal Trucking congratulates our 2026 graduates. Onyx Mariscal of kindergarten with St. Anthony's. Leo Kane, also in kindergarten, Dalhart Elementary School. Riley Phillips, a senior, Dalhart High. Uriel Perez, a senior at Dalhart High. And Chloe Mariscal, a senior at Dalhart High School. Texas Panhandle Tarps and Mariscal Trucking wants to congratulate each of you on your achievements and wish you all the very best in your next chapter. Keep striving, keep growing, and never stop chasing your dreams.
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4: 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We love you. Congratulations.
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1: 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Good job.

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0: St. Anthony's Padua Catholic Church reminds this year's area graduates of this passage. Commit to the Lord whatever you do, and He will establish your plans. Proverbs 16, verse 3. Our best wishes and congratulations go with you as you navigate phase 2 of your life. Special congratulations going out to our seniors, Christian Acevedo, Evelyn Amaya, Maria Briano, Ariana Chacon, Diego Garcia, Giselle Garcia, Esteban Gonzalez, Gerardo Gonzalez, Jet Lee Gonzalez, Liz Mary Gonzalez, Marvin Martinez, Jeremiah Montoya, Damian Murieta, Abdiel Rivera, Rodrigo Romero, John Schroeder, Creed Taylor, Zane Van Beek, and Joshua Walker.
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1: 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It's time to take a look at local news, area events for you Friday. It's the News Authority on the Pulse. The topper news coming up tomorrow morning. It's the Dalhart Junior High School PTO Color Run.
2: It's going to be Saturday, May 16th, starting at 10 a.m. If you'd like to register, registration is still open up until the event. You can even register the morning of. You can reach out to me at 806-268-3470 with any questions you have, or check us out on social media. We do have a link to the registration form posted there that you can take a look at. During the color run, you have two options. You can either do a one-mile fun run that takes, 15 to 20 minutes mostly, and then there's also a 5K option. So it goes quite a bit further. It takes about 45 minutes to an hour to complete, but you can choose to do either one. Dalhart Junior High School PTO works to help raise funds to improve the quality of life at Dalhart Junior High School and to meet the needs of the school that traditional state funding may not support, so that the teachers and students can exhibit excellence every day. In 2025, we were able to raise about $11,000 to support the student and teacher activities at the school through our race registrations and the sponsorships we got for Color Run. And that money was used over the past year to do a lot of things at the school. We were able to replace some art classroom tables that had been there since the original school was built. We were able to update the library, work with the librarian to update the furniture, to make it more enjoyable and functional for the teachers and staff. One of the big things we do every year is we provide snacks for the students during the STAR testing, so we make sure that every kid in the school gets a snack every day that they're testing for STAR.
1: Another event, if you're ready to play golf, we've got the Ada Upsilon event coming up in a few weeks.
3: Hi, it's Alex Blanco with Ada Upsilon Sorority. We are hosting our 24th annual golf scramble Saturday, May 30th. It'll be here at the Dalhart Golf Course. It'll be a four-man scramble, $280 per team. There will be cash prizes for the first, second, and third place winners. Registration time is 12 p.m. the day of, and tee time is 1 p.m. If you would like to call ahead to sign up, the number to call ahead is 806-268-0158. Our beneficiaries this year will be the Dalhart Nursing Home and our local teacher scholarship.
1: Then we get closer to the now. Coming up tomorrow, it's the Hangar Hoedown Seafood Throwdown. Call the chamber. You want to do that before 5 p.m. to see if there are still more tickets left. 244-5646. Doors will open at 6:30 with a crab and shrimp boil. This one at Emery Lobley's Hangar. Coming up on Monday, Board of Trustees for the Dalhart Independent School District will be having a meeting. Central Office Boardroom, 701 East 10th Street, 6 p.m. Monday, May the 18th. Some of the items on this agenda, they will have the oath for new school board members, DISD teacher and staff member of the year, all that and more. And as always, a recap with Aaron Graves. And speaking of the school year, just a couple of events still left. Coming up this Sunday is baccalaureate, 6 p.m. Monday, the senior walk in the morning at 9 a.m. Then Thursday, yes, folks, it's coming, graduation at 7 p.m. And after school is out starting June the 1st, it's coming once again, the no-cost summer meals for kids. Free breakfast and lunch for children 18 and younger and enrolled students up to 21 with disabilities. This will take place June the 1st, Dalhart Elementary School Cafeteria, 1401 Tennessee, for breakfast, 7:30 to 8:30, and lunch, 11 a.m. to 12:30. Coming up this Tuesday, May the 19th, it's physical night at the Dalhart High School. You must have a parent present with each of the student athletes. Physicals are free, 5:30 to 8:30 p.m. Cowboys, get your items to us here at the Pulse. Send us an email to kxitamfm@xit.net or send us a fax with your information to 249-0123. This has been the News Authority.
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5: Mitch Anthony here with today's Daily Dose. 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The sight of those vehicles, many of which were once worth $20,000 to $30,000, was sobering and caused me to reflect on this fact. It is much easier to destroy than to build. The process started long ago in someone's imagination. The concept was drawn. Engineers and craftsmen were employed to bring tangibility to the dream. Parts were created, then assembled. 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
8: Well, getting our weekend started with a few showers, thunderstorms on radar here across the region. Watch out for some dust being kicked up, some lightning, maybe starting fires out there. But hopefully it's a little bit of rainfall before we clear overnight and we'll drop down to the mid-50s. The overall weekend outlook, sunshine kicks in. Temperatures going to be running at summertime levels in the mid to upper 90s. From News Channel 10, I'm Doppler Dave for KXIT.
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2: Well, getting our weekend started with a few showers and thunderstorms on radar here across the region. Watch out for some dust being kicked up, some lightning, maybe starting fires out there. But hopefully it's a little bit of rainfall before we clear overnight and we'll drop down to the mid-50s. The overall weekend outlook, sunshine kicks in. Temperatures going to be running at summertime levels in the mid to upper 90s. From News Channel 10, I'm Doppler Dave for KXIT.
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